0: Exactly. Now we're talking about the Usakuli, we don't matter. We're looking at somebody said, Ebina Jew, and Sengalita Mata, Kimuriana on Tafasang Masra, a million and a half of power, but one in the moment said 2050. You only had the vitamin, the mineral, the amino acid, some mineral, how old the shocker was a canae, or take you a banana mohata, Ebina, you broke a chile. Ebina Jew, you're from here, Tawapamu, or the little quay to go down to our station in San Jose Rata. There's a number in 012-546-8937. Kappa 072-595-0198. 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
2: 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The exact cause of this incident is still under investigation. The driver has been arrested in connection with the incident and police investigations are continuing. MEC Mate conveyed heartfelt condolences to the bereaved families and wished the injured learners a speedy recovery.
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5: 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And I'll use the something else for light-hand deportation. And we say that an extradition is a bilateral event between two states, a requesting and a requested state.
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6: My interest is what was the intention of going to Tanzania? Was it to assist in the deportation or to have an extradition process?
7: When that first team went, they went after they received the information to Tanzania, obviously to go and gather information. What they say is in the papers, sorry Justice, in their minds there would have need to be certain things verifying that Mr. Bester was one of them.
4: Athe ha ile leqotha la lefapha la ditaba tsa lehae e le Nicole Mayet o hlalusitse ha ho sena bopaki ba hore Makudumana o tshwerwe a le Tanzania.
8: The applicant has not made out a case for the relief that she seeks because there is no evidence that she was arrested by the South African, any South African officials, both the South African police as well as the sixth respondent who had no powers in Tanzania. There's no evidence of collusion.
4: Molaudi wa ditshebeletso le ka lenana la botshotshisi Mthunzi Maga ore sepolesa sana se latetse metsha yohle ya molao nakong ya ho kena Tanzania ore nyewe ena ke mohlala o moholo tabentsa ho busetswa ha batho ho tswa dinaheng di sele ho tla jariswa boikarabelo tabentsa bona.
9: We are saying we played a minimal role of being supportive to Home Affairs and did not interfere or participate in the process undertaken by Tanzanian authorities. And as such, it will be important for the court to make a pronouncement so that moving forward, we have a reference point, which is authority being case law from the apex court in the land. And I am saying that given the meticulous manner in which our counsel presented arguments today, we are hopeful that Dr. Makudumana eventually will face the trial and respond to the charges preferred against
4: him. Thabiso Gatebe, Johannesburg.
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11: You Speaker, today I rise on behalf of the Progressive Caucus and millions of South Africans. We cannot continue today as business as usual while we have a president in front of us who is continuously living under the shadow and facing impeachment processes. We cannot continue to legitimize his presidency.
12: Honorable member, what's the point of order?
10: Hamrao mekha ena ile ya ngala parliamenting.
12: Honourable members, those of you who want to leave the house, can you please do so orderly?
10: Potso eo ho bona hetseng e ba ya sehloho e bile mabapi le hore e be Moporesidente o tla nka mehato kgahlanong le sisisi Dolashe ya sa tswa monyao la tshebetsong nakwana pele ho Palamente e dula kapa tjhe. 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
13: The president is never required to disclose the reasons why they appoint or disappoint, in other words, remove any member of the executive. And I intend to stick by that convention and practice.
10: Ho itshetlehilwe ntlheng e amanang le ho nyaolwa ha Dolashe. 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
13: I have said publicly that I am waiting for the outcome of the Madlanga Commission on all the matters that they are dealing with. And it is upon receipt of such that a determination will be made.
10: Hi Lintling ema babili ho rungelwa ha SANDF ileng se sole sa Afrika Borwa dibakeng tse thefutsweng ke dintwa tsa maqulwana le barafi ba seng molaong. 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
13: More than 1,000 arrests have been affected. There has been a strong focus on dismantling drug networks and illegal mining syndicates as well. Now, operational intensity has been sustained, resulting in the seizure of 18 firearms, 792 rounds of ammunition, and 186 explosives.
10: Mopresidente o boetse a fetisa matshediso a hae ho ba malapa a lahlehetsweng ke beng ba bona dikoduweng tsa moraorao tsa dikgohola.
13: We remember those who have lost their lives, their homes and their livelihoods to the severe flooding that our country has been facing in the past week. At least 10 lives have been lost and thousands of people have now been displaced, and with the owners of businesses that have also been destroyed. We pay our respects to those who have lost their lives.
10: Enwa ke mo presidente Cyril Ramaphosa a phethela tlaleho ena e hlophisitsweng ke Zelin Merrington parliamenting. 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
22: We are firmly committed to sustaining a stable macroeconomic framework understanding that it is essential for faster inclusive growth and job creation. Job creation is our principal challenge as many South Africans are currently unemployed. So we focus on how we can create more jobs for South Africans. So infrastructure therefore becomes an important ingredient or enabler in that regard. And It is the flywheel, as I've often said, of generating more growth into the economy. One of our key priorities is therefore to combat infrastructure-related crime, construction site extortions, and illegal mining. We are deploying multidisciplinary teams to dismantle organized crime networks and root out all misdemeanors in this sector. At the same time, we continue to build institutions and to rebuild those that were weakened during the period of state capture.
3: Hare biela re tswela pele ka tsena tsa moruo go ya ka dipalopalo tse phatlaladitsweng ke ba ikarabelang ka dipalopalo naheng ena e leng Stats SA ka bokhutswane. 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
23: The latest mining figures conclude the results for the first quarter of the year. Mining production increased by 0.6% in the first quarter of 2026 compared with the fourth quarter of 2025. Platinum group metals was the largest positive contributor, growing by 8.5% and contributing 2.3 percentage points to overall growth. The mining industry also produced more diamonds, gold, and chromium ore in the first quarter.
3: Re lekola hore randa e sebeditse joang papisong le ditšhelete tsa dina tsa matšhaba ha mebaraka e kwalwa maobane. 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
1: 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You don't want to put your team in a situation that you don't want to be in.
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2: Every game it's difficult, not only this one but the previous ones in the Champions League were all difficult. No game is easy for us. We know that. We know the responsibility that we have. And I think now we move our focus for what's coming.
0: Hari lekola dipapadi tsa Betway Premiership tse e tlo bapalwa gosane. 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
2: Yes.
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2: Lampu.
3: How one?
2: 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Atsama le Dr. Mphirime.

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1: 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A few months later, he allegedly returned to Thohoyandou, identified himself as a colonel from head office, and removed the confiscated Dacha from police custody. He later booked in the exhibit at head office, but it was later discovered that one of the exhibit bag containing the Dacha was tampered with.
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2: We are saying we played a minimal role of being supportive to Home Affairs and did not interfere or participate in the process undertaken by Tanzanian authorities. And as such, it will be important for the court to make a pronouncement so that moving forward, we have a reference point, which is authority being case law from the apex court in the land. And I am saying that given the meticulous manner in which our counsel presented arguments today, we are hopeful that Dr. Makudumana eventually will face the trial and respond to the charges preferred against him.
0: Komishini ya Madlanka ilo mamela kopo ya ho ikhula e hlahletsweng ke ragwebo ya bakileng dipuo di hana o fela Brown Mogotse kgatlano le motshutshisi advocate Matthew Chaskalson. 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Sibahle Motha wa tlaleha.
3: In his letter to the Madlanga Commission, Mogotse argues that evidence presented before the inquiry has been selectively framed and presented. He further claims that Advocate Shackleton has persistently advanced an argument that he was a state agent despite no such finding having been made. Mogotse, who is central to corruption-related investigations before the commission, has been linked to attempted murder accused Vusmuzi Ket Matlala. He also implicated Northwest businessman Suluman Karim during his testimony by allegedly linking him to Matlala. Proceedings are expected to begin at 9:30 a.m. I am Sibahle Mota in Pretoria.
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1: Play too much rugby at present, so something has to give. We have got a workshop coming up later in July with our members to decide what competitions we're keeping, what we can let go, because we need to find a balance for player welfare, that our players have downtime. They can't play 11 months a year. It's just impossible. World Rugby spoke about a global calendar. They were speaking about a global calendar for the last 14 years. But if you do, you come and do the same things over and over, you're not going to get a different result. It's the same result, and we won't get a calendar. So we as an organization need to make some hard calls, and we will make those hard calls in the next month or two.
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1: Khumalo is charged alongside six other senior police officials. The state alleges that the officials colluded to appoint Mokwele into a senior specialized policing post despite her lacking the necessary policing qualifications. 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However, the Pretoria High Court later overturned this condition, allowing the co-accused to re-enter intelligence buildings while awaiting trial. They are currently out on bail. Thato Letshaba, SABC News, Johannesburg.
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2: 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Investigations indicate that Sergeant Nkosi fetched the original case docket under the pretext that he had been sent by head office. A few months later, he allegedly returned to Thoyando, identified himself as a colonel from head office, and removed the confiscated dagga from police custody. He later booked in the exhibit at head office, but it was later discovered that one of the exhibit bag containing the dagga was tampered with.
0: Letona la thuto la Free State Dr. Mamiki Maboya le seolotse o sitiswa ha dithuto Henneman le o ipiletsa o baahi ho lekola hore sena se baka tahlelo ya nako ya dithuto. 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
3: MC Maboya appeals to community leaders and residents to find alternative ways to raise service delivery concerns that do not compromise the safety and education of children. Service delivery protests should not come at the expense of schooling. Education is a fundamental right that must be protected. While we respect the constitutional right to protest, using schools as leverage for demands violate the safety and learning opportunities of our children.
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5: Tumelang, tumelang.
0: Ra leboha Dr. Miende, hle o bua le wena. 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
5: Okay, you're going to forgive me with my social. I'm still checking my lessons, but the reason why we are going to Senegal today, targeting those particular young people, is because ever since our appointment by the president, we have taken a deliberate step to say that we are targeting young people from rural areas and secluded areas. You know, yesterday when I was driving from Johannesburg to Free State, and I was looking at the surrounding, thinking to myself, how do those young people access opportunities? How do those young people access jobs? How do those young people access funding opportunities? And I realized, Guti, it's quite difficult for those particular young people to do that. And it was testament to the initiative of our direction as an NYDA to say we want to service young people that are in vast or rural areas. So what we're bringing today, we're bringing opportunities for young people. We're going to be having sit-ups. Young people are going to be able to apply for opportunities on the spot. One of the challenges that young people are faced with on the ground is lack of knowledge or lack of information. We'll find out that there will be job opportunities that are there or funding opportunities. But our young people on the ground are not aware of those particular things. And that's what we're bringing today to the youth and the community of Senegal.
1: What do you make of Senegal? Halifita Mon, what do you think of that place?
5: I think young people of that particular community, they've not gotten the fair opportunity or fair chance with other young people that maybe reside in urban areas. So, and one of the things that I picked up yesterday when I was driving is that young people were standing in corners, which means that those young people are unemployed, some of them are not in school, and that is why today we are also targeting those particular young people that every other day wake up and go stand in corners because they have not been given an opportunity, not because they are lazy and not because they don't have a capacity, but just because someone has not given them an opportunity to realize their potential.
0: Mamedi, Dr. Sunshine Miende bontsha fela hore ba kgethile Senegal ka lebaka la gobane ke tse dingwe tsa ditoro tswana tse batlang di le ka thoko go dibaka tse tsa ditoropo tse kgolo, mme ha e sale 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interest, is it just to wake up, you know, to awaken interest in business, or is there an offer for ongoing support for those that are interested in entrepreneurship and those that have already started ventures?
5: That's correct. So we if you know the grant program that NYDA offers, we give out support to young people in their businesses from 1,000 to 250,000. So this is from a young person who still has an idea. You know, some other young people, they think, particularly in this age of innovation and technology, with a lot of young people that want to design app, that are thinking of a lot of automation or innovation in the space. So the NYDA funds from a young person that has an idea, and those that already have businesses, but their businesses are not doing well, or some of them are doing well, but they just need maybe assistance with maybe equipment or tools of trade to elevate or sustain their particular businesses. So that's what we're going to do. But the NYDA, we don't only give young people the funding and just leave them like that. We first take them through our business management training to teach them how to run a business, because it's not everyone who comes or grows up from a family or has a background of running a business. So we take them through our 5-day training called business management training. Thereafter, they get their funding, but we don't even leave them there. We mentor them through our mentorship program, but we also assist young people with market linkages. One of the biggest challenges, research says that businesses for SMEs don't strive over 2 years or 3 years. And the biggest problem with that is because of a market that is locked. It's very difficult for young people that would have funded to be able to just penetrate into the space. For example, if you fund a young person who's in carpentry, maybe who makes beds or whatsoever, people would prefer to go and buy from a well-established place than to buy from a young person. So what we assist young people with is the market linkage to ensure that whatever products or services that we would have funded them for are able to find expression in the market. But over and above that, in terms of employment, we have a skills development program. We also have our job database as the NYDA. Last month, in the month of April, we're calling out young people to come and register or update our job database, because you know the PSA recently took a decision of offering employees early retirement, and we have seen majority of those government employees exiting the public sector. Then we are saying to DPSA, we have young people that have registered in our database to say, my name is Sunshine Nyenda, I have a degree in economics or finance. Then when opportunities like that come, then we're going to submit those particular CVs and profiles of young people to the government department to ensure that young people get jobs. And remember, it's not every young person that wants to get a job. Majority of young people want to be employers themselves. That is why you are saying today, we have brought CETAs here that are going to assist young people to get into some of the training and some of the entrepreneurship opportunities that are available for us. We're also working closely with the Office of the Premier in this particular province to ensure, because the Office of the Premier also has different services that they're offering for young people. But because young people, they don't have access to the knowledge or access to information, then they are then left behind. So those are some of the initiatives that we're doing on our side as the NYDA.
1: Me mosebetsi o motle ai but Dr. Miende, NYDA always comes to our locations, townships, but we don't see any difference. I don't know what is it that is different that you guys should be doing now, because we normally see projects like this, but they just come there, then after that it's back to square one.
5: I hear you and I understand you. I think maybe firstly the role of the NYDA is to lobby, to advocate and coordinate youth development. So what we are doing today, we are responding to that particular responsibility of lobbying, advocating and coordinating, because we are coordinating different government entities to come forth and render services to young people. That's what we are doing today. But over and above that, there's a call that we're making to government and private sector for youth development in South Africa to be funded. Because if youth development is not funded, that's when we're going to see a kind of a drive-through programs that then take place. But as this particular board, we've taken a step to say that we want programs that are going to be impactful. That is why when we're doing our mobilization yesterday, we're saying young people must bring forward, if you have a CV, bring it here. If you have a funding proposal that you want, bring it here. So that when young people go back, they know that today they would have submitted their CVs, or they would have submitted their applications to people that receive them on the other hand. So what we are going to be doing also as the agency, we're going to be having what we call Panda Thursday. This is where in every Thursday throughout the country, all government departments and all private sector are going to be on the ground to assist young people with their applications or or with their funding proposal. Because one of the biggest challenges, the back and forth that young people sometimes are sent back, they say, today didn't have this document and that. But the other biggest issue is the growth of the economy, which is very connected to the sustainability and the impact of some of the programs that are being done towards youth development. So I partially agree with you to say that we need more impact and we need more sustainability in the programs that we undertake.
0: Ame rona rea leboa ka nnete rea leboa hore le aya ana jwale ra utlisisa hore tsamaiso engwe le engwe e tla ka tsa yona me e sebetsana le diphephetso ho ya ka meralo eo e tlang ka yona re le ratsho 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
5: Oh, we're going to start this morning at 9 o'clock. Young people are going to be arriving. We have 15 sitters that are going to be exhibiting their services today. We have the MMCs that are going to be exhibiting their services. But over and exhibiting, young people are going to, because before, when we were doing our mobilization, we were informing young people that this is what is going to be available today. So young people have brought their documents so that they're able to submit their particular documents. But we also have representatives from the Office of the Premier. We have the NYTA from Free State that is also going to be present. So different stakeholders that are going to be participating in today's event. And we're going to start at 9 o'clock, and it's going to be a beautiful day for us as young people in Senegal.
0: Ai ke tabatse monate re lebotse nakwa ha ha hulo hle Dr. Sunshine Miende le sebetse hantle ka mono ka Senegal.
5: Ke leboga.
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1: Where we said action should be taken, that will still stand. Where we said money should be recovered, that will still stand, irrespective of the fact that the minister is no longer there. We will arrange and meet with the new acting minister and submit the report and expect a timeline for the implementation of the consequences for the actions that were taken.
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2: Adams is back in the dock to fight for his freedom this morning. On Wednesday, the state strongly opposed his bail application, saying he attempted to evade police when the arrest warrant was issued. The state also argued he has no reliable address and is likely to interfere with state witnesses after he allegedly attempted to influence the Hawks officer who helped him to visit Magaga's killer Sibusiso Ncengwa at Westville Prison. It further pointed to his refusal to follow a 2023 Equality Court order after making a prohibited speech. In his affidavit, Adams denied the state's claims. The defense is expected to present its arguments for bail today. Zanele Buthelezi, SABC News, Pine Town Magistrates Court.
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1: 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And it is upon receipt of such that a determination will be made.
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2: 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Where we said money should be recovered, that will still stand, irrespective of the fact that the minister is no longer there. 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
1: 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The trio is expected to appear before the Pretoria North Magistrates Court next week on charges of corruption and extortion.
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2: Police officers witnessed a robbery in progress along Burnwood Road where three suspects who were driving a white Kia sedan were robbing a man of his belongings. Police reacted and realizing the presence of police, the suspects drove off. Their vehicle collided with a minibus taxi and they abandoned it. During the confrontation, a shootout ensued between police and the suspects. Two suspects were shot and fatally wounded, and one was arrested. He will face charges of armed robbery and attempted murder on police officers. No police officer was injured during the shootout.
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3: 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The basis of the application rests on the possibility of biasness or impartiality. And this, Chair, stems from
4: actual bias or actual bias alternatively perceived.
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1: 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Resignation was not on the table. None of those matters were on the table. The National Executive Committee reaffirmed in clear and unambiguous terms that its full and continuing support for the President of the African National Congress, Comrade Cyril Ramaphosa, as the leader of this movement and in that capacity as the leader of the government of national unity.
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2: The 2nd of May 2026, individuals purporting to be policemen went to a house where Adams had lived previously. The 4th of May is the day in which the accused legal team launched an urgent High Court application to compel disclosure of the warrant. On the 5th of May, Justice Njokweni granted an order for disclosure of the warrant. The accused was arrested on the same day before the court order was complied with. And so many things have happened in this short space of time that makes it look like a long time had elapsed between the granting of the warrant and the arrest itself.
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3: Our National Anti-Corruption Investigation Unit conducted an undercover operation that resulted in the arrest of three detectives attached to the Pretoria West Police Station on Thursday the 14th of May on charges of corruption and extortion. According to a preliminary report, the two sergeants and a constable allegedly extorted money from two suspects linked to a kidnapping case they were investigating. The trio is expected to appear before the Pretoria North Magistrates Court next week on charges of corruption and extortion.
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4: According to information, suspended Sergeant Nkosi allegedly collected police docket from Thohoyandou under the pretext that he's taking it to the South African Police Service head office in Gauteng. He allegedly collected the docket of a suspect arrested in connection with possession of Daga, unlicensed firearms and explosives. 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He allegedly later booked the exhibits at the head office. However, the exhibit bag was allegedly tampered with. Abafani Munyayi, SABC News, Thohoyandou.
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And that's on Tuesday night. And some men don't make love to their woman till on Sunday night. But when you make love to Clarence Carter, I make love to my woman on Monday, Tuesday, Wednesday, Thursday, Friday, Saturday, Sunday. I make love every day. And I don't stop making love to my woman till I know she's satisfied. And I can always tell when she's satisfied, because when she gets satisfied, she said, every time she gets satisfied, she says,

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2: 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Look at Osabisa, Ebina Jew, and Sengalita Mata, Kimuriana on Tafasangasa, a million and a half of power, but one among the 2050. 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Ile, you look at a chile. Ebina Jew, your family, Kawapamu, or the point you can down to our station in South Sarata. 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
1: 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Resignation was not on the table. None of those matters were on the table. The National Executive Committee reaffirmed in clear and unambiguous terms that its full and continuing support for the President of the African National Congress, Comrade Cyril Ramaphosa, as the leader of this movement and in that capacity as the leader of the government of national unity.
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1: The process is integrity commission. The integrity commission is seized with the matter. The report is not final. When the report is final, it will be given to the SG. Like all other reports, the SG will table the report to the National Executive Committee to deliberate on it and take a decision about what must happen in terms of their recommendations.
0: Di tabatsena tsa ra ya bobedi di fella mona boela mamela di tabatseding ha ra itlabele ya boraro.
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2: Thank you.
0: You are welcome, madam. Mr. Tu, can you tell us about the workshop? I understand that you have a workshop that you are going to run very soon. Where is this workshop and why this workshop?
2: Thank you. And thank you to your listeners this afternoon. My name is Tuloilan, and I am from a foundation called SMME Skills. What we do, we train, we provide skills and finance to SMMEs.
0: Mm-hmm.
2: So on the 21st of May 2026, we are hosting an SMME workshop. That workshop is meant to deal with challenges that are faced by SMMEs in meeting procurement requirements
0: mm-hmm.
2: and funding. So when we talk about compliance, we're talking about very small things at times, about just when you want to tender to a municipality, they require that you have proof of address. Those are some of the small things that SMMEs struggle with, and up to the level then of your tax clearances, keeping them in order. So what we want to do out of this workshop is to create a linkage between unemployed graduates who have the skill that can assist the small businesses to be administrative compliant. So that...
0: Sorry, Mewak. Sorry. Before message, you can continue. 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

0: suggesting that SMMEs complete that survey questionnaire because it helps us to plan for the challenges that they have, so that through funding and also training, we can know what is it that SMMEs in Free State need. So that survey, they can email us on info@smmesdf.org.za. We can send them the link to complete, even if you are not coming to the workshop, but please complete it so that we can collect as much information to understand what is it that can be done for SMMEs in Free State, so that we do not assume that the same challenges that are in other provinces are the same as in the Free State. In particular, we want to deal with this challenge that causes SMMEs to not access procurement opportunities, which is compliance in its broad scope. For example, you find other businesses that are, let's take Spaza, for example, recently.
1: The Spaza shop.
0: Mm. They don't comply. That's why it's difficult to get the funding that has been made available by government, for example. So those are the things that are critical, and we want to know what are those challenges that each sector is facing, so that we can then develop solutions to respond to those problems. So this is not just a talk shop. We are at work. We are working to make sure that we have a structured response to the problems of SMMEs in Mangaung through skills development and through finance.
1: Mamedi Akabukutswane, ha ke se giruwe tla ka hoduma dihloho ke ke nata bentsa message two ke hore ha ba bang workshop onyena e tla tshwarwa ka di 21 tsa kgwedi yone ena ya motsheanong bana le 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Mme I think I have put things correct. Yes, you can conclude.
0: Okay. In conclusion, we are also inviting those who are innovators. We have a competition. Mm. So the program for the day, we have set a full hour for those who are innovators in the Free State, because we understand the challenges of innovation and to deal with the problems that we have in our communities and in these SMMEs, we need technology, we need solutions. So we want to encourage innovators, young people to come and pitch for their innovations. We have partners, for example, like Telkom, who will be part of us in terms of awards for those innovations that win. But importantly, we want to link those innovators to companies that can coach them, that can finance them for partnerships, because we want to see change in our communities. So if you are if you have an innovation around community safety, around services that are offered by SMMEs, please come forward, email us to get that survey completed, and please be ready to make your pitch in about 7 minutes on that day.
1: Mr. Tubi, before you leave us, can you give us what you call the venue, and accept the venue of this workshop? Also, one thing that I want you to do for us, to repeat that email address, the one that you mentioned before.
0: All right. The email address is info at smme sdf .org.za.
1: Thank you very much.
0: And then the venue, it is the Mangaung municipal offices, the Glass House.
1: Glass Palace. Yeah.
0: 8 o'clock. Let us be there. Let us work together to create the change that we want to see in our

0: local economic development space.
1: Mese too, thank you very much for your time, madam.
0: Thank you.
1: I really appreciate it. 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
2: The commission concluded that Judge Head will be suspended from office in terms of Section 1773 of the Constitution, with the condition that she is allowed to finalize her partly heard matters and reserved judgments during the period of her suspension. The commission has further directed that the head of court in the Eastern Cape Division of the High Court take reasonable measures to minimize interaction between Judge Head and Semekazi. During the suspension period, Judge Hedl's suspension will endure until the complaint against her has been finalized. Zolani Moya, SABC News, in the Eastern Cape.
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3: We're currently standing on the Skerpenheuvel Road that leading to the farm, Alfalfa Farm. The low water bridge has been washed away since Sunday. So there's about, they say about 200 persons over there that hasn't had any maybe sustenance. So what we're doing now, we've established that we're taking the boat through, see how far the guys can go, establish contact with the farm owner, come back, We've got two inflatable boats over there, so then they can ferry the food that has been loaded on the truck from Breede Valley and take it to those families.
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0: 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So wa ya fela ko Apple or Google o download-e o register. 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So how ka to send la chelte Zaka Pay gona o reka in over 650,000 shops nationwide. 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So you see instead of hona lo rwena o rekise o sendele motho ha e chelte a tsantsa lo batla taxi a lo batlana le chelte a ka sebisa chelte wa reka
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0: 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So going to read again repatro yantubituang payment ecosystem modernization. So I'm sure for 70 years ne renze re sebedisa dikhata ke re la gone di bona ke card ya Visa le Mastercard. So companies ke companies a mose o mawatle. So South Africa it will introduce on 20 bitwang QR plus. So it will ba payment system ya rona ma South Africa. You see
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0: 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So South Africa of course jolo ka country re batla ho ba independent in payments. So all along they're dependent go Visa le Mastercard. So there's another layer ebitswa QR plus. that the Reserve Bank is introducing. So, like, we want to know your journal to be some pay sharp. Why back in the buying the QR plus, go buy the teko di be classy, sa upatal. Because hangata ge wat balaga of the transaction fees di udim. So, Reserve Bank it legan to be doing QR plus. So, QR plus, utlobal to be doing standard QR. So, as a Halonzo Fisher Molo, how about our record shop on you today? Was our linka QR plus, linka scan to pay, linka zepa, linka zaka, linka. No, it will want to be one fee. Lea scanner to pay. And it will be standard. So, the banker can fail to start on a jour like a July. Would that bona, on a jour, the banker sitting. 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So now with pay sharp, shelter again on Najual. So I can a gire, a tepper 100 rand. You can account to one hour, a pay sharp. So that you are plus. I don't know if it's as well. I will meet you, San. It looks a bit as well.
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0: 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How bula mo? We don't have electricity, tlagasi, everything it is for no, and you didn't need a bank account. We can only get the airtime, data, the voucher, go fill the thing on mo. And then we can only steam or wherever mo linte. We feel like we go to Shoprite, we feel like we just go to get a carti fee. Mara, Papa, I'm going to go to phone. And look at that story. Chelte has some because Chelte cash in will be some Samuel and Yame. And out the Vinyam is to Gi or Ilika and John Lubutu to Jolzo. 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
1: General Sabir, correct to say that the first time he met you was at the 8th January event?
2: Yeah, to all the answers, I'm not going to incriminate myself. Going forward, Che.
1: But I don't understand how you can incriminate yourself in relation to whether you met General Sabir before January the 8th or only on January
2: the 8th. As I said, I'm not going to incriminate myself.
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3: So, you know, over the past couple of months, we've seen the geopolitical tension between the US and Iran, which has been the primary cause of high global oil prices, which obviously has a direct impact on fuel prices. Now, together with a weaker rand against the dollar, which has caused an increase in the cost of importing fuel, as well as the phased withdrawal of the general fuel levy reduction, all of this has caused a spike in the SA fuel prices.
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4: Your evidence indicates that you are a family man. You have ties to South Africa. You have means to travel to your place of trial, should this matter proceed to trial. You also, at this point in time, hold a position in Parliament, and that cannot be ignored.
0: Ditaba tsena tsa ura ya bone di fella mona boela mamela ditaba tse ding ha ura e tlabele ya bohlano.
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1: So the actual petrol price expected, if you take that 50% tariff coming out of that, it's going to be close between, you know, 160 and 2 rand. So all about 1 rand 60 to 1 rand 70 for petrol. And diesel would be a significant cut of 3 to 4 rand. But again, they are trying to phase back that tax relief they gave us. So you're looking at a cut of around 2 rand based on current prices month to date.
0: Le khotla la magistrate wa Pine Town kwa zona Natal le lekolotse moetapele wa National Colored Congress ibile le seto sa parliament Fadil Adams ka beile di ranta tse dikete tse le shume o tobane le 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
2: Your evidence indicates that you are a family man. You have ties to South Africa. You have means to travel to your place of trial, should this matter proceed to trial. You also, at this point in time, hold a position in Parliament, and that cannot be ignored.
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3: General Sabir, correct to say that the first time he met you was at the 8th January event?
4: Yeah, to all the answers, I'm not going to incriminate myself going forward, Shay.
3: But I don't understand how you can incriminate yourself in relation to whether you met General Sabir before January the 8th or only on January
4: the 8th. As I said, I'm not going to incriminate myself.
0: Ho sale jwalo Charles Carlson o bolelletse komishini hore ho hana ha Brown Mogotsi o araba dipotso ho ka nna hetsa hore a qoswe.
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0: 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Ah, give us a go, Munati Rush Hour Mix, on the City of Fame, I got tech music. My DJ. Who's making a feeling? 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
1: 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I get wrong. So, Kialebo, I don't know the same. 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
2: you want to say to Salamoya, who promised a little fetter about Piloba How, Joloka Mamidual City, Joloka DJ, Joloka Muchanting Itika. 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
0: 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Her handed there at the little one I come and da.
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1: 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So all about 1.60 to 1.70 for petrol. 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But again, they are trying to phase back that tax relief they gave us.
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2: We have made considerable progress with our draft. It's substantially more work done than the draft given at the last meeting, what was it, about 2 weeks or so ago. We are looking to finalize our draft by this coming Friday.
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5: 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The judgment of the Constitutional Court does not interrupt the work of the branches. The judgment of the Constitutional Court does not interrupt the work of the government of national unity. The parliamentary process that the judgment has activated will run its course.
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5: 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The Eastern Cape is not disbanded, its term lapsed.
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5: The process is integrity commission. The integrity commission is seized with the matter. The report is not final. When the report is final, it will be given to the SG. Like all other reports, the SG will table the report to the National Executive Committee to deliberate on it and take a decision about what must happen in terms of their recommendations.
4: Eo ke mongwe e moholo wa monga wa ANC Fikileng Balula a phetela tlaleho ena e hlophisitsweng ke Zara Groenewald a le Johannesburg. Nna ke rape o Mokwena, SABC News, Bloemfontein.
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6: Our relationship with the Institute of Economics and Peace has showed us the 8 pillars of positive peace. You cannot have peace if people are hungry. So while even the clubs that are supporting this may see this effort as community development and economic empowerment, which is another Rotary's area of focus, the environment, which is our seventh area of focus, this is also about peace.
5: Ho thakgolo ha projeke ena ho boetse ho patlaladitswe ho tsetelwa ha milione ya diranta ho thusa ho ntshetsopele projekeng ena ya dihlapi le meroho. 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
7: This initiative provides the opportunity to make manifest the values we have embraced to promote peace, to fight disease, to promote clean water, and save mothers and children, to support education, to strengthen local economies, and to protect the environment through climate smart off-grid agribusiness development.
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8: This initiative forms part of the broader Desmond Tutu program to end global hunger, a program grounded in dignity, sustainability, as well as hope. And we've heard everybody saying that if we can take hunger out, we are able to also diminish poverty. The Greenhouse Aquaponics Project demonstrates how innovation can address some of the most pressing challenges facing our communities. And it's not only here, but it's over the entire Africa.
5: Rotary Foundation e tlhalosa projeke e tla thea diketekete tsa mesebetsi. 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
1: So the person charged with maintaining all of the records of undercover agents in the South African Police Service Criminal Intelligence Division denies that you were ever an undercover agent. Do you have a response to that?
2: I responded in Parliament. This person only got appointed in 2024. I know how he got appointed. I know where he used to work. He can never know me. 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
6: 100% or nothing. I feel like Tuesday, what's happening? But 100% or nothing. We are 50% satisfied, not 100% satisfied until the management, the middle band, it's down to us.
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1: 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Michael Morton has been every soccer match. Michael Morton is one person that he's going, he's the one World Cup. The second World Cup is a gentleman that takes time with football, he loves football. His name is PhD.
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2: 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I'll be a man in Abu Rubi. I can have a man in Abu Shupa, more local. So I buy more later for about the last Salomon top 18. You can now, my son of a book of paper, the Thomas Bonnet. I think it's about Mamma Mano Abu Baby, kind of a bala, Tacana, but Matana, but Sala, or something about the Mano Abu Baby. Make her back up saying I'm a Tamatola, but I'm not a Hano Anka, not local. But Hotelma Mano Anka, Abu Baby, not local. So sorry. I'll check up to the Kali knockout, the Kabo Tamatala Mukai. Call number one, Ahuda Kayin, then I have a little Kanale, or Tamatoma call a car. But I'm not going to get more high. That connects to the Papa Timica. You may not put Sanitaram and Sanitaram and knockout by Sanitaram Mohai. And I get the moon on Korea, the Stormers, with the Bush, I tell you later, Kotanam Kosala Muman, Awan Kamane, Kotanakal Mohai. The Lions money, Baman and Abu Nata, and I'm money of Ratam. The Hotel of Kutas Kamon, and a whole monster, and I look money, Kadi, Kunale, Alstra, and I look Konak. Many people, but I'm a kind of big in our intimate. We can't take the same monarchy, ya in Kamakani. 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The Lions, the most I can enter them. But it's a kind of banner, 18 months for Askat, for Askat, and I did that in the Kerik, and I did Risa, Kapa, Yakaidi, and substance, and I ever can nothing be Risa.
0: That is what would be like a nitty highness, like a mohalona canit in a retlazola pili, Lizona empire, Luana Hawasaka, Hansa, Chela, Hilure, Mona Lamania, Utrempa, Yulavila Holose, my legend, Kiadumela, Tasabet, my fellow Abeke, the Kupin Sose, Safrika Borua, Harris already shabile, hey, Mirabola, we sane bekingeta. 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
1: Sadi. You know, when we did this project, right. And that's exactly what we did. We have everything for them. We training today. Preparation is my young. Coach Unati Lena Mosevitu to my hand. And I must say, everybody who's been part of the project, the whole family, to make sure our project is in a hand. And to make sure for women's football. So to tell you that the girls are ready. But there is a preparation like our family, but we will come back and let them see this so that they can have the most historic game. The first game, Yaba Sadiba Kaizer Chiefs, will be happening at 1 o'clock. Because this is the moment everybody halereeme kenako.
0: Mm-hmm. 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
1: Look, regardless of first of all, selection, we will make sure banyana ba re ba selectang, they are the right people, they can fit culture ya rona. We make sure le ha ba fitlha mona, ba understand that Chiefs ke eng, ra ba buta history ya Chiefs, ra ba boleletse gore Chiefs ke mang. 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think what's nice really about this team and technical team le team e sebetsang behind the scenes re tsotse batjha as well young people who are part of the game batho ba scoutang batho ba managing le 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dedication. And I think also it was nice to the way we launched LinkedIn that thing to show them, Kore, Rona, we do things at a level that is very, very professional. So it's been a great journey. Who in Dr. Banyana, Rava Bonso, Hori Chisiking, Reselevana, Horbakono Bona Hori, Mosilitu Egoyan.
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I'm going to go to the house. I'm going to go to the house. I'm going to go to the house. I'm going to go to the house. I'm going to go to the house. I'm going to go to the house. I'm going to go to the house. I'm going to go to the house. I'm going to go to the house. I'm going to go to the house. I'm going to go to the house. I'm going to go to the house. I'm going to go to the house. I'm going to go to the house. I'm going to go to the house. I'm going to go to the house. I'm going to go to the house. I'm going to go to the house. I'm going to go to the house. I'm going to go to the house. I'm going to go to the house. I'm going to go to the house. I'm going to go to the house. I'm going to go to the house. I'm going to go to the house. I'm going to go to the house. I'm going to go to the house. I'm going to go to the house. I'm going to go to the house. I'm going to go to the house. I'm going to go to the house. I'm going to go to the house. I'm going to go to the house. I'm going to go to the house. I'm going to go to the house. I'm going to go to the house. I'm going to go to the house. I'm going to go to the house. I'm going

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1: 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The suspect is expected to appear before the Johannesburg Magistrate Court on Monday, the 18th of May.
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2: 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What's your answer to that?
3: No, that's not the case.
2: I see.
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5: The reports of charges against Raul Castro came as the CIA boss, John Ratcliffe, was in Havana to personally deliver a message from President Trump to Cuban leaders. 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

0: 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What a crime! Robert of Friday! It's been a thing I got to say.
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It's a bonnet about how fit to hold hang. A day school G. Genarez, I think, and I listen to the monitors of crime and singing my maram. Come on, I get the sumer. I can't look at the Lishwell was syllabung. Genarez and DC, Genarez and the Hague of a King and the Hague of a Kizang. Little at a madam who's work. Eh, come and come Washington DC. 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
1: Our client giving testimony at the commission, outside the commission office. Yes, the details are not that clear now, but the information that we have before us is that, yes, it relates to a defeating of the defeating the hands of justice case in Vosloorus. That's correct. We believe it just trumped up charges, which may have been motivated by our client's stance in relation to his evidence in the Madlanga commission. We are just more concerned about the fact that they arrested him and he's probably hungry wherever he is. He's probably cold. So we are concentrating on making sure that we keep him warm.
0: NPA ere e kgotsofaditswe ke qeto ya lekgotla la dinyewe la Mmasetrata wa Pine Town kwa KwaZulu-Natal ya o lokolola ka beile moetapele wa National Colored Congress ebile e le setho sa Palamente Fidel Adams. 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
2: The accused was released on bail of 10,000 rand with various strict conditions imposed by the court, and the matter returns on the 14th of August. The magistrate in her ruling was also very specific that should the accused not abide by those rules, she did explain to him what could transpire in terms of his bail being forfeited, a warrant of arrest being issued, and him being back in custody.
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4: This matter now is postponed to the 28th day of May 2026 for the state to finish the defense with statements in this matter at 8:30. You are in custody, sir. You have no bail. Mr. Khumalo is your legal representative. Thank you.
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0: With the amazing Digga Lady Soski Magasini.

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This cool G, you know, on the ones and twos, are a jive song. I read some of the mullet lance, I read it some more for referring, I read it some more. DJ, my DJ, Penya play, the hot lap will go to the song, I'll say the mullet. A discool G. Can I have a jaifisang rasa ngudu mudu tlas? 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

South Africa. What's good, Party Time family? 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I cooked up a super deep underground mix especially for you. 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I cooked up a super deep underground mix especially for you. 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Shouts to my people, JT The Voice, Napsoul, Roke, and family, from Washington, D.C. to South Africa, one deep house capital to another. Much love to each and every one of you. 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

0: Yo, South Africa. What's good, Party Time family? 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Shouts to my people, JT The Voice, Napsoul, Roke, and family. From Washington, D.C. to South Africa, one deep house capital to another, much love to each and every one of you. 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
7: 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DJ Disco G on the ones and twos. Got to Washington, D.C. The DJ is a much hammer. So, Sazona, to off up a name. 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
0: 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What's up? What's up? What's up, my nigga?
1: Sikuchi. So, when I. That's what I'm going to do up to you and you can say that you are saying what's wrong with me. Just ask what you please do. What about here? I don't know what
0: I'm going to do. Hey, I'm going to do. 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

0: What? Listen, Dumela, hi. Dumela, Wiz. Why is it making Tongolo do to take in Latswain?
1: I'm going to go to the house. 89.0 clock line known as London Utsure School and Bango.
0: Oh, has the regular Willa Huluman?
1: I don't think.
0: So we'll see what I said. My decision to get my shoe. I'm a bit delimited to be lame. I'm a little bit of a little bit of a little bit of a little bit of a little bit of a little bit of a little bit of a little bit of a little bit of a little bit of a little bit of a little bit of a little bit of a little bit of a little bit of a little bit of a little bit of a little bit of a little bit of a little bit of a little bit of a little bit of a little bit of a little bit of a little bit of a little bit of a little bit of a little bit of a little bit of a little bit of a little bit of a little bit of a little bit of a little bit of a little bit of a little bit of a little bit of a little bit of a little bit of a little bit of a little bit of a little bit of a little bit of a little bit of a little bit of a little bit of a little bit of a little bit of a little bit of a little bit of a little bit of a little bit of a little bit of a little bit of a little bit of a little bit of a little bit of a little bit of a little bit of a little bit of a little bit of a little bit of a little bit of a little bit of a little bit of a little bit of a little bit of a little bit of a little bit of a little bit of a little bit of a little bit of a little bit of a little bit of a little b

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How look in my room? 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Yeah. 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

thank you so much. Thank you so much. Thank you so much. Thank you so much. Thank you so much. Thank you so much. Thank you so much. Thank you so much. Thank you so much. Thank you so much. Thank you so much. Thank you so much. Thank you so much. Thank you so much. Thank you so much. Thank you so much. Thank you so much. Thank you so much. Thank you so much. Thank you so much. Thank you so much. Thank you so much. Thank you so much. Thank you so much. Thank you ra boga revolution e ne re le revolution e di khoditse mala se fitileng bona tshebele tsenga le sedi re na se tsena sa revolution e tsheke ba ba be di ke mafatla tsha re tla tsa ho ke mafaki 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

0: Hello, Lady Sauce Kiki, Nati J. Good enough to be my teacher. 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
2: 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Safiti, Kiziakala Mo Sun City, Hashtag SunFest 2026, Hashtag Love Every Moment, Hashtag Ziakala Mo Sun City.

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I'm a repeat and I be out okay, Lord me here, can Lord hear me out. But I will come on at the water, you go, Shavarajal Ponto, better go, Shaza. 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
2: 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I'm going to look at it. I'm going
0: to look at it. I'm going to look at it.
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2: 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But Siloki, Yamananda.
0: What Siloki?
2: Eh,
0: eh. Yeah, she got neat. This is Pino Hawley to Hoso.
6: Eh, Bondo.
0: Eh, Shop.
6: Oya.
0: Chapara.
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0: Aruka.
6: Montero.
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6: Budroki impondo.
0: Rabang ke sol fix the P. Jumel.
6: Yes, Jumel. Ah, bale.
0: Eh.
6: 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Japan.
0: Japan.
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7: Ah, ponto.
0: Eh, Japan.
7: I'm not.
0: Okay.
7: So what's up for Master P? I'm still okay in that.
0: Regarding our affair, we can tell you about our routine. We are going to be doing our part.
8: What's your routine, Daddy?
0: Hey, Chapo.
8: You want to make sure I have a turn west.
0: Hey.
8: My drum push a fool.
0: What drum? My
8: son, you are getting push a brava kuba.
0: My son, you are getting push.
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